Peace, yo, and welcome to Jazzmatazz, an experimental fusion of hip-hop and live jazz. I'm your host, The Guru. That stands for Gifted Unlimited Rhymes Universal. Now, I've always thought of doing something like this, but I didn't want to do it unless it was going to be done right, know what I'm saying? Because hip-hop, rap music, it's real. It's musical, cultural expression based on reality. And at the same time, jazz is real and based on reality. So I want to let you know that it was indeed a blessing and of course a pleasure to work on such a project with so many amazing people. For instance, I got Donald Byrd, Roy Ayers, Lonnie Liston-Smith, Branford Marsalis, Ronnie Jordan, India Davenport, Courtney Pine, and MC Solar all in the house. Plus I got Gary Barnacle, Carlene Anderson, DC Lee, Simon Law, and Zachary Bro doing much work. So without further delay, I say to you, listen and enjoy, and check it out.

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But you know what truth is? It's that little baby you're holding, and it's that man you fought with this morning, the same one you're going to make love with tonight.

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She puts everyone else first. And when I was younger, I treated her the

0: 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That's the thing.
1: It just doesn't make any sense.
0: But why? Why would you do that?

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Nasty. Too dirty to clean my act up. If you ain't dirty, you ain't here.

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There's a big world out there. God could only shine his light on me.

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1: Go ahead.
0: Like a sex machine, man.
1: Yeah.
0: Moving, doing it, you know.
1: Yeah.
0: Can I count it off?
1: Go ahead.
0: One, two, three,

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1: Who said I got good and plenty of what you need the most? And that's time.
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0: Yo, this is Nappy Boy Radio Live with your boy T-Pain. We love rap music. Listen, we got a caller on line one. Caller, what's your problem?
1: Hello. I'm on the radio with T-Pain.
0: How's it going?
1: It ain't going good. My girl ain't doing a thing she used to do.
0: I got just what you need. Brand new Chris Brown, T-Pain. You heard it here first. Nappy Boy Radio.

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1: I come from the God Body era. I come from standing on street corners, smoking blunts out of white hours for 40s, building and destroying about the suns and the planets and the moons and the stars, about the nature of man.

Yeah, what's the deal, y'all? This is Missy Elliott, giving y'all magazine writers, radio cats, listeners, or plain old haters a small piece of my album, which is titled Under Construction. Under Construction simply states that I'm a work in progress. I'm working on myself. You know, ever since Aaliyah passed, I view life in a more valuable way. Looking at hate and anger and gossip or just plain old bullshit became ignorant to me. When you realize in a blink of an eye you walking down a church aisle and that was meant for weddings and happiness, but realizing those same church aisles are used to view a loved one for the last time, from the World Trade families to the Left Eye family, Big Pun family, you know, Biggie family, Pac family, to the hip hop family, we all under construction trying to rebuild, you know, ourselves. Hip hop then gained respect from, you know, not even respect from, but just like rock and roll. And it took us a lot of hard work to get here. So all that hate and animosity between folks, you need to kill it with a skillet. You don't see Bill Gates and Donald Trump arguing with each other, cause both of them got paper and they got better shit to do. Get more paper. So all I'm saying is, let's take hip hop back to the road. Follow me.

What's the deal, y'all? This is Missy Elliott, giving y'all magazine writers, radio cats, listeners, or plain old haters a small piece of my album, which is titled Under Construction. Under Construction simply states that I'm a work in progress. I'm working on myself. You know, ever since Aaliyah passed, I view life in a more valuable way. Looking at hate and anger and gossip or just plain old bullshit became ignorant to me. When you realize in a blink of an eye you walking out of church aisle and that was meant for weddings and happiness, but realizing those same church aisles are used to view a loved one for the last time from the World Trade

0: outro. 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
1: Lose control.
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1: Good evening, ladies and gentlemen. I'm Mia Pitts and I'm standing in front of the historic Man's Chinese Theater, where thousands, literally thousands of fans, journalists and well-wishers have gathered merely to catch a glimpse of the artist formerly known as Fresh Prince. This album premiere marks Will Smith's return to the world of rap. The long-awaited album entitled Big Willie Style has broken sale records everywhere from Bangkok to Madagascar, as we all anxiously await the arrival of the man himself. Oh, wait a minute. Judging from the stir of the crowd, yes, he's arrived. Ladies and gentlemen, Will Smith has arrived.
2: 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How you doing?
3: 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We practice what we preach here, brother, and that is keeping it real. Now, Will, let me ask you something. Do you think that you make quote unquote real rap music? Because I ain't never seen the Wu dancing with no singing alien. Keep it real.
2: Well, yeah, brother, you know, I like to have a good time, you know, and have fun with the music that I make. You know, let people have fun.
3: Fun in times like these. Anyway, keep it real. Another question, if I can move on. Will, you've saved the world 2 years in a row. Now, do you feel that you have some sort of superbilistic complex?
2: I'm sorry, brother. Superbilistic?
3: Yeah. Look it up. I ain't got time. I'm keeping it real, brother. I mean, do you feel that you're superbilistic than everybody else?
2: No. Hold on. Charlie, look. Why don't you escort Mr. Real inside? Show him to a real nice table.
3: Okay, is that the VIP? Easy. I just got this out of the cleaner, man. This is crushed
4: ready. My mother better take the main thing, man.

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1: We got a thing that's based on a kind of Latin rhythm known as the bossa nova. But it's not really a bossa nova, but we think that you will dig this. 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

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Thank you to our guests on last week's show. 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On with the show, it's 4th of July. Lots of new music to share with you tonight. 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

0: near the street party in Brüderstrasse. 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
1: But it is not really a bossa nova. But we think that

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I'm Chic Noir. 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

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This is Front to Back, Funk to Void. And Alex Cavigio. 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Coming up to the last 25 minutes of the show. 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

0: This is another public service announcement brought to you in part by Slim Shady. Slim Shady does not give a fuck what you think. If you don't like it, you can suck his fucking cock. Little did you know, upon purchasing this album, you have just kissed his ass. Slim Shady is fed up with your shit, and he's going to kill you.
1: Anything else?
2: Yeah. Sue me.